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0: girl, you a 10. 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

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I used to pray for times like this, to rhyme like this, so I had to grind like that, to shine like this, in a matter of time I spent on some locked up shit in the back of the paddy wagon, cuffs locked on wrist. 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
0: Shorty just loyal, hot a ball. Go get a thermometer for the pot. I need to cook right. Let's keep that water 400 degrees Fahrenheit. You ever been inside a federal courtroom? You ever went to trial and fought for your life? Being broke did something to my spirit. Ass to plug me, they act like they couldn't hear me. Look at me not driving German engineering. You don't want your baby mama? Keep the from near me, Kilroy. Remember when I used to use your L's to hit the road, hit the O and make them big boy sales? Move. Remember when you had them green things mailed with vacuum seals, trying not to have them green things smell? Feds was on me. What you know about related through money? I don't know nothing. I just used to see them walk to the Coney. My body count go from Persian to Cody. Any further questions, you can take that up with the lawyer. My Finkel J money, Brightmo Low Project Joe will tell you every day before school. I sold a half boat. How you think I won best dressed with no support? And had them paid lawyers coming in and out of court. Hey, Wando, ATO, ain't it a blessing? We made it out Kentucky after all that happened. After the pretrials, after the status, after them impact statements, after the castle. Hey, JR, ain't it a blessing? We made it out of Lansing after all that happened. After Michigan State, after Hubbard, when our man's told on us, them bands they took from us.

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1: 3 minutes to get into Thames by request. 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And if you want to get on, shout out at me, A-S-H-L-E-E on air.

0: Like, hey, Tasha Matuis right here. 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
1: All I'm going to say, if I see that Beyonce $1,000 beehive box that she was selling as merch on your Instagram, you going to ask me for some money for $1,000? 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

101.1 The Beat, Nashville's home for hip-hop and R&B. Mariah Science is headed in your direction on this Friday. Plus, we'll talk about Gunna and his proclamation in South Fulton County. That's next.

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1: 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It's the Witty.
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1: 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Plus, who is your celebrity birthday twin? We'll talk more straight ahead. Right now, Isaiah Rashad.

What's up? It's Ariel right here on 101.1 The Beat, Nashville's home for hip-hop and R&B. 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

0: Ty the Scientist and Cali Uchis teaming up right here on 101.1 The Beat, Nashville's home for hip-hop and R&B. What's happening, everybody? It's me, Cappuccino, back up in your ear, filling in for my girl, Danny Z, all on this TGI Friday. Yes, it is officially the weekend. I know you're thinking, but hold on, the day just started. Friday to me is like that third day of the weekend. How do you consider it, huh? I'll tell you what, stick around because we got some Leon Thomas headed your way, plus some Cardi B with that up. And speaking of Cardi B and the weekend, y'all, we have been talking about the 2026 iHeartRadio Music Fest for a good while now, presented by Capital One, and it goes down tonight. Night one, okay? T-Mobile Arena out in Vegas. Cardi B is going to be hitting that stage. You got Snoop Dogg, Ciara's going to be there, and many, many others. And I tell you what, I know we can't all be in Vegas to witness all the action that's going to take place, but you can actually still tune in and tune in on Hit Nation on the free iHeartRadio app, plus stream it on Disney Plus and Hulu, and check out this year's iHeartRadio Music Fest. 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

0: 3 minutes, but right now we're giving you some energy Lincoln on this TGI
1: rewind.
0: Friday.
1: The gunshot means forward. You requested it, so we rewind.
2: Yeah. Way, way, way up. 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Yeah.

0: enemies, got a lot of enemies, got a lot of people trying to drain me of this energy, trying to take away from it. With the kid and pray for you.
1: What's up? It's Lil Baby.
2: Hey, what's up? It's Coi Leray.
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0: minutes. And make sure you guys stick around for all of your favorite joints. I got news you can use and so much more. And speaking of news, y'all, oh my gosh, it is hot this weekend, okay? Summer's about to wrap up, but right now you really can't tell. Y'all know the last day of summer is actually on Monday, right? Yeah, and then we jump into fall. But right now, we're talking today, mostly sunny with a high of 99 degrees. And there will be some dangerous heat across Middle Tennessee over the next few days. So please keep yourselves cool, keep yourselves hydrated, and of course, out of everybody else's business too. And whatever you do, stay right here for all your updates on 101.1 The Beat.
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0: I did promise the latest one from Future with those California girls on 101.1 The Beat, where you guys can always check us out no matter what you got going down for the weekend, today and the weekend, of course. 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
1: Yeah. Ride with the mob, alhamdulillah. Check in with me and do your job. Berg is the name, Bimbola did the chain. Tono for the watch, Prezi Plain Jane.

Man Future, he likes getting around. He got that California girls, and now he talk about konnichiwa over in Japan, too. Come on, Future.

0: hip-hop and R&B. I'm Cappuccino, and don't you just hate it when you happen to get your hand on some money, something comes up, somebody may have just paid you back from something, and bam, now you gotta spend that money on gas, right? Or you get this money and damn, something around the house broke. Oh, more money, more problems. Hopefully you all are not running into that this weekend, all right? I'm praying for positivity for you. I got some Chris Brown and Bryson Tiller headed your way with It Depends, plus Uzi Vert just want to rock with you, because that's what we want to do. We just want to rock with you all day. And I tell you what, in case you all are moving out and about today, download the free iHeartRadio app, because it's a lot of things y'all can do. No matter where you are, what you got going down, we can be all up in your ear. You can check out the podcast. Of course, you can talk back to us by tapping that red microphone. And you can set us as your number one preset. Yeah, that way, as soon as you click that thing on, we are right there. It is 101.1 The Beat.
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4: I'm Fox 17 co-meteorologist Greg Bobis. Our forecast in the 70s this morning and back up near 100 for the fourth straight day later on this afternoon. No rain in the forecast and upper 90s for both Saturday and Sunday. Once again, the heat finally breaks Monday.
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But right now, let's get into that morning dew, that dunk with your girl Beyonce, of course.

0: And of course, we know what you need. You need some news updates. 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

beat Nashville's home for hip-hop and R&B. Hey, between that album Mutz, or rather Heal, and then the Heal Deluxe, and then his folks album, y'all gotta check it out for real, all right? I'm Cappuccino, hanging out on your Friday, filling in for my girl Danny D, and stick around because we got some Cardi B headed your way, and I like to call that song the petty song, the aha, okay? I got that for you. Plus, I'm Isaiah Rashad, and I did mention that news stories, we got you, because the Nashville airport, they are another step closer to being renamed in honor of the late Dolly Parton. In fact, the Metropolitan Nashville Airport Authority Board of Commissioners, they voted unanimously to move forward with the plan. A final name has not been chosen.

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14: 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We stay heavy in these streets.

0: Had to slide in that collaboration right there, Dave and Tim's on 101.1 The Beat, Nashville's home for hip-hop and R&B. I'm Cappuccino. Got that Burning Blue headed your way in just minutes, plus 310 Baby for you and a few friends with that Soak City. So make sure you all stay tuned for that, all right? And get this. So we already know that Nashville is like Music City, right? Well, it could be Entertainment City real soon because word is out there that Paramount, yes, the people that do all the movies and all that stuff, they're looking to make a move, maybe out of California. And Nashville is one of three spots that they are considering. So, of course, we'll keep you updated on that news story to see what Paramount is really going to do. But that would create a lot of jobs when you think about it. And I ain't talking about just the acting and music, but no, a lot of other jobs as well. So, like I said, we'll keep y'all updated right here on 101.1 The Beat.
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5: It's Pete Weather.
6: I'm Fox 17 Joe meteorologist Greg Bovis. Our forecast in the 70s this morning and back up near 100 for the fourth straight day later on this afternoon. No rain in the forecast and upper 90s for both Saturday and Sunday. Once again, the heat finally breaks Monday.
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on the beat and stick around because what are we watching this weekend? I'm going to tell you something that dropped today that a lot of fans may check out, all right? Plus, we got Chris Brown.

0: Cappuccino for you, TGI Friday. Filling in for my girl, Danny D, today. Pretty much kicking things off for your weekend. And stay close, we got T.I., Summer Walker, that and won't hit it your way. And I ain't gonna lie, I was late to the game, y'all. I don't know why it took me so long to download Kill the King, that T.I. album, because, man, he sounds amazing. So if y'all are delayed like me, go on and check it out, all right? We got Leon Thomas for you, too, with that mutt. And also, speaking of things to check out today, there is a movie that's out starring Danielle Brooks called If I Go, Will They Miss Me? And it's pretty much about a 12-year-old who navigates his imagination and Greek mythology in a complicated relationship with his dad that's played by J. Alphonse Nicholson, by the way. So that's something to check out. And also dropping today, Jay-Z's new 8-part HBO documentary series, Jay-Z and 8. It premieres its first 2 episodes tonight. So make sure you guys check that one out, all right? It is 101.1 The Beat.
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1: 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Drinks that refresh. It's a stop that pulls you in. We don't blame you for having a one-track mind, because once you stop at Racetrack, no other stop will do.
2: Same time tomorrow?
1: You know it. Racetrack. Whatever gets you going.
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28: 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Hip hop. Hey. Right here. 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
1: 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It's the same truth.

0: kind of feel like Jamie Foxx led us on, y'all. Oh, man. It's been a while since we've heard new music from him, but he actually dropped something, I think, back in February. But then we don't know if there's a new album coming out. Jamie, what you doing to us? Hey, it's 101.1 The Beat, Nashville's home for hip-hop and R&B. It's about that time to release a whole album, Jamie. Hey, coming up, we got some Future for you with California Girls, and I got some 21 Savage and Summer Walker with that Prove It. So make sure you guys definitely stick around for that. And of course, tonight is going down. We have been talking about the big iHeartRadio Music Festival presented by Capital One for a very long time now. A lot of people will be touching that stage. Once-in-a-lifetime events may be going down. We never know what's going to happen, all right? But Cardi B will be there, Snoop Dogg, Ciara's going to be on that stage. And you know what? Even with Ciara being pregnant, well, what is this, baby number 20? I'm joking. I don't need y'all coming after me. But no, seriously, she dances, she moves, she still entertains, and we love that. But of course, you guys can tune into the show. It's going down to Vegas, but you can tune in tonight, all right? Streaming it on the Disney Plus app and on Hulu. 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

0: That bright and blue on 101.1, the beat, Nashville's home for hip-hop and R&B. I'm Cappuccino, hanging out with you all till 2 o'clock. Got some future konnichiwa headed your way, plus some Chris Brown and Bryson Tiller coming at you guys in just a minute, too. And you know what? Speaking of Chris Brown, you know, he's real cool with Tory Lanez. And y'all know Tory Lanez is currently locked up, but yet he's on a lot behind bars. He released some music. I think he dropped a video here and there, but y'all, this is something I've never heard of, and I'm kind of curious about it. But Tory Lanez announced his Not On Tour tour, which, by the way, is kicking off, I believe, like next weekend. I know y'all wonder how. How is this going to work? Apparently, I think it's going to be like a listening experience, and I don't know how it's going to incorporate Tory Lanez, but yeah, he's calling it the Not On Tour tour. So when it kicks off, we'll let you guys know how it goes, all right? It is 101.1 The Beat.
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17: 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What is the doctor saying about your injury? 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

0: Home for hip-hop and R&B. I'm Cappuccino, rocking with you guys on a CGI Friday. And stick around, Isaiah Rashad's Same Trip is on the way. I got Lil Baby on Friday with their latest one called Forever. And we're going to slide in some Cardi B, who, by the way, is part of this year's iHeartRadio Music Festival presented by Capital One. Kicking off tonight out in Vegas, all right? And, of course, I got some more entertainment news for you because all I can do is just shake my head. Like, come on, man. So, apparently, Diddy's attorneys, they're moving to drop him as a client over alleged unpaid bills, right? So they're trying to withdraw from the case, saying that they are not getting paid and they are having difficulties communicating with Diddy. Well, apparently, the Diddster claims that they overcharged him. Sir, do you know what type of case you got? Overcharged him? Oh my gosh. Of course, Diddy is currently serving a 50-month federal prison sentence after being convicted on two counts of transportation to engage in prostitution. Man, stories like that and more, of course, check out on the Black Information Network, Nashville's BIN 97.5, or download the free iHeartRadio app. It's 101.1 The Beat.
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29: I'm Fox 17 Joe Brett, meteorologist Greg Bovis. Our forecast in the 70s this morning and back up near 100 for the fourth straight day later on this afternoon. No rain in the forecast and upper 90s for both Saturday and Sunday. Once again, the heat finally breaks Monday.
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0: baby. I'm in your city, 'cause I need it one more time. 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I need it tonight.
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Hey, coming up, we got some Soulja Boy. Tell him on the way right now. It's that free.

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1: All right, happy Friday. Welcome in. I am the homie Dolawhite. Huge show today. Going to play two rounds to beat the White Man of Black Trivia around 3:30 and 4:30 for Lil Wayne tickets. Plus, classic Outkast Miss Jackson is on the way after brand new tip on 101.1 The Beat. And one.

0: On the beat, I'm Naomi Dolaway. Just getting started on this Friday afternoon. Of course, we'll crash out in a few. So if you're having a bad day, work problems, relationship problems, need to curse out your boss, baby mama, baby daddy, significant other, having money issues, kids acting in the fool, whatever it is, don't keep that bottled up. Tap that red mic on your iHeartRadio app. Get it up off your chest. Crash out with me. In a little while, 3 o'clock, less than an hour away, I'm taking the show on the road. I'll be broadcasting live from Muggalo 10 and Jar 10, 1910 Belcourt Ave. It is Friday. It is happy hour. We finna act like it. Of course, like I said, my live broadcast kicks off at 3. Them specials is already going. They started at 1. They go all the way until 8 o'clock tonight. $10 tender baskets, $10 spinach dip, $10 chicken sandwich and fries, $10 fried rice, and $20 hookah plus $5 repo before 4, $6 repo 4 to 6, $7 repo 6 to 8. Meet me there. I'm headed in that direction. Right after we crash out, I'm going straight to Bungalow 10 in Jar 10. Want to see you there. 1910 Belcourt Ave. Speaking of crashing out, let's do that right now. Having a bad day? Tap that red mic on your iHeartRadio app. Get it up off your chest. Crash out with me, all right? We'll kick things off with Leon Thomas. Mud is up next. It's 101.1 The Beat.
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0: Angela White, it is time to crash out. 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Emmy, what you crashing out about?
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0: Yeah, I was with you all the way up until the end, Emmy, because calling him ugly now after you married the man, was he ugly when y'all got married? 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He wasn't ugly when y'all got married. But anyway, keep crashing out. 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

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I got you. Coming up, like I said, around 3:30. 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

Dolo White broadcast live right now from Bungalow 10 to Jar 10, 1910 Belcourt Ave. It is Friday. It is happy hour. You desire this. Clock out of work. Head straight here. I want to see you, all right? Right now, call it number 10. It's all about you. 615-737-1011. You're going to see the legendary Lil Wayne 1 week from today at Bridgestone Arena, but only if you can beat the white man of black trivia. Caller number 10, it's all about you. Right now, let's go back with a classic. 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

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I got your chance to win. 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Plus, classic music from Waka, No Hands. That's on the way of the brand new J. Cole, his legacy. I want to beat live from Muggalo 10 and Jar 10. Get here. I know.

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0: I'll freak you free like no one has ever made you feel, yeah.
1: Nashville's home for hip-hop and R&B is 101, one to beat. I'm Naomi Dolaway, broadcasting live right now from Bungalow 10 in Jar 10, 1910 Belcourt Ave. It is Friday. It is happy hour. Pull up on us right now. Hitting the phone lines to play Beat the White Man of Black Trivia. Let's do it. 101, who is this?
2: This is Derek.
1: Derek, are you ready to beat the White Man of Black Trivia?
2: Let's do it.
1: All right, here's how it works. Joe Major's going to ask a question. If you get it right and I get it wrong, you're going to see Weezy, Lil Wayne, live September 25th at Bridgestone. However, if I get it right, you get it wrong. What happens to Derek, Joe?
3: You got to change your name from Derek to Derek. The
1: rest of the time. All right, do you understand?
2: Yeah.
1: Joe, what's Derek's question?
3: He's not playing with me. Give me the age in which the Lil Wayne signed or joined Cash Money Records.
2: He was 11 or 12.
1: Which one?
2: Jesus. 11?
3: Okay, Dolo, I would like to challenge this.
1: He was 11 because you asked this the last time we had Wayne.
3: Yeah, you're right.
1: So, congratulations, Derek. You won.
2: Word. That's what it is.
1: Aye.
3: Yeah.
1: It is what it is. You're going to see Lil Wayne live at Bridgestone Arena on September 25th. What's your station?
2: Oh, you already know what it is. 101.
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0: And for adults with type 2 diabetes and known heart disease, Jardiance can lower the risk of cardiovascular death, too. 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

1910 Belcourt Ave. It is Friday. It is happy hour. We are acting like it. The last Friday of summer is today. Pull up on us.

Destiny. I see you over there. Happy birthday. This is the last weekend for Virgo. Virgos, y'all better pull up. It's your last weekend. Get here. 1910 Bell Court Avenue is the address. Buckle 10 and Jar 10, rock with me. Man, let's go.

0: fries, $10 fried rice, and $20 hookah plus $6 repo before 6, $7 repo 6 to 8. 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So pull up, 1910 Belcourt Ave. Shout out to all my Virgos, all my people visiting Nashville from outside of the city. 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I have your rideshare driver drop you off. 1910 Belcourt Ave. More live from Muggalo 10 and Char 10 up next. 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

I realize that clock is ticking fast. $7 Rumble from 6 to 8. We have a time each and every Friday. Today is no different. Got a great crowd in here already. Lots of Virgos in the building already. Pull up on me. I want to see you here. I'm here to

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1: There it is, man. 101 The Beat, Nashville's home for hip hop and R&B, man. It's another Friday, and yeah, we in the studio having fun, man. People been in here tripping all day, so we're going to keep the vibes going. Understand that Ditch Day went crazy today at Link Social Kitchen. Shout out to the whole Philly Takeover. Shout out to DJ T-Rock and everything that they're doing with Ditch Day because, yeah, they got something with that one. Now, the Titans do play the Eagles this Sunday. Are you going to the game? Is there going to be a difference between last week and this week? I'm just praying that, you know, this week we actually show up. Like, you know, we want to win a game because we got some good defense. We got Cam Ward. And I'm expecting us to win against the Eagles. Yeah, man, the whole city is outside. But it's going down tonight. The number one party in the city happens at Hilltop. Pull up on me. It's a new lounge. The vibes are amazing. 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
0: 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I'm tired of apologizing. 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
1: Up and down this lonely road, it seemed like I can't do right. 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
1: It is, man. 101 The Beat, Nashville's home for hip-hop and R&B. It's your boy, JG. My brother, DJ Cash, is getting ready to turn the radios all the way up. Now, listen, Cash is on tour right now with Young Thug on a New Generation tour with the whole entire YSL, man. So, major shout-out to him for doing his thing. Seen him in New York doing his thing.